0: 123, control.
1: Hey, 574, turn around here. 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

0: Blue Control, Unit 60, attention 905, Station 600, respondent Twilight. Side-by-side rollover, one patient unresponsive, 2006.
1: I'm going to go off the top of the stage.

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2: Control 40.
0: Pretty good.
2: Did you copy that we were running around? I know you're a little busy.
0: Yeah, I got you. Do you need the details on it?
2: Okay. Nah, we're good.
0: 10-4-20-8.
2: Girl 60.
0: Sick to good.
2: We're in route.

0: 60 control, we're en route. I'll show you now, 28. I'm going to be on Vance's Hollow. Had two occupants, only one of them's injured.
1: Control,
0: continue. Guys, it rolled over on top of the person. It's currently unresponsive, he is breathing.
2: Yeah. Control 671.
0: 671.
2: Oh, should be out too. Is this on the main road or what?
0: From what we gather, it is having trouble keeping a cell phone connected to get a whole lot of info.
2: So you think it is on the main road up Folly, correct?
0: Yeah, from what we've gathered, I believe it is.
3: On Vance's Hollow. And that is up towards Clinton Camp, correct?
4: Jibble.

0: 702 Patrol.
1: Go ahead.
0: Did you say yes is up, hands is holler?
1: We're getting conflicting information on where this is at. Now there's...
0: I'm on things to holler right now at the mouth of it.
1: Alright, all responding units, now they're saying you're on past the memorial flags on a mining road, if that makes sense.
2: Can you repeat that, Anthony?
1: They're now driving right past some kind of memorial flags, and it said it looks like a mining road.
2: Alright, buddy. Alright, well, let's go back and get south side, I reckon.
3: Six 86 at 671.
2: Go ahead.
3: Can we just turn around and get south side?
2: Yeah. Yeah, we'll go on up this way. Just, I guess, come up this way and go up number 8.
3: Freight control, can you copy that?
1: Negative, I didn't copy good, but...
3: 686, I'm going to go back to the station, grab the top of that.
4: Look this way to the flags, it's going to be through the sandy down there.
3: Your last week, good copy.
4: I was just saying that the quickest way to the flags is going to be through Sandy Town, going through Twilight.
3: Copy.
2: About the flag is a memorial flag and they're passed, but they pass it towards James Creek or coming back towards Kick Mouth. Can you find that out, maybe?
1: Stand by.

0: 601 apparently they're not familiar with that area. Do you have cell phone service?
1: Negative. I'm in Twilight.
0: At 10-4, we got a thing you can pull up on Google Maps that would pinpoint their location, but I didn't figure you had service.

0: 702-601.
1: Go ahead, Robert.
0: You want to have them to pay Gus? And I know we got a couple. We got Vance's hauler and head up there.
1: And if y'all see something up there, Robert, tonight, I don't have to continue this one with this one.

0: Control 601.
1: Yes.
0: Go up here and pay $700 also. They can go up Francis Holler and pull up this side. Try to locate them.
1: Airport, 2018.

0: 60 to 601.
1: Go ahead.
0: Jira, you got the Savasok going?
1: Yeah, you can turn around if I can get it. Please, Robert Nehmer works a little bit at Panthers Hollywood. He's going to come up through here at Twilight since they make sure where they're at.
0: 10-4, we turned around. We're coming through Gordon now.
1: 10-4. Nathan will be quite a ways behind me. He had to turn around and go back, but we'll be up here at Twilight.
0: Okay.

0: Trouble 601.
1: Go ahead.
0: You said Ethan had a turnaround. Does he have cell service?
1: He might for a minute when he gets the side by side.
0: Well, if he does, I can send him the exact location of where they're at right now. They said they're approximately 2 miles off of Main 85.
1: 2 miles past what?
0: She just about 2 miles off of 85.
1: Yeah, they're on the other side then, probably. I guess Wharton's gonna go up that side, and Nathan will have to come up this way, try to find them.
0: 10-4, I'm trying to get you something more concrete. There's just no landmarks up there other than the flag to go from.
1: I understand that.
2: Seven or two control. 702 again.
3: How did the meet us at the flag? Like how low are the

0: Devo.
1: Control 107, heard of traffic. How can I help you?
2: We couldn't either. Every day, yeah, we got it going off right now.
3: Have the caller to meet us somewhere around the flag.
2: Ten four, stand by.
1: Zero one six zero four.

0: 6021. Are you on your way up here to this as well?
1: Yeah, just forward, just walk up in the van.
0: Do you want to head up towards Rance's Holler up on the Clinton camp side and tell us that way? We're coming up through Bandytown now. I guess we'll meet somewhere in the middle.
1: I'm just waiting for control to send their coordinates.
0: 10-4.

0: 804.
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0: Hey, we're gonna come back out of here and go down and get my side to side. We can't even remotely get up out of this truck, so just keep us updated.
1: Be in all this stuff. I've had that for you.

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1: Yeah,
0: 2026.

0: 702 Patrol. I'm on scene. Can you repeat that traffic? I'm on scene. Both bases are conscious. So far, I got y'all on scene at 2025. Have 60 to turn around and come up Vance's Holler and come all the way to the coal pile. And that's the best move to get them off here. We'll bring them out.
1: 10-4.
0: Also, we got med bay on the phone, or they need a you need a flight.
2: Ground in Bandytown.
0: Control 905, we're checking on our flight.
3: We're going to Bandy, you're here.
2: 10-4.
4: Off the other side, if you can hear me, the south side.
3: Line 9, perfect.

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1: Yeah.
0: What's y'all's location?
1: It's F85.
0: Okay, we're coming through Twilight now.

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1: You can cancel the flight.
0: Cancel.
2: Six 01702.
1: Go ahead.
2: If I copy, you was going to bring them down. You don't need our size to come over to transport.
1: Negative. I'm hearing, we've got our loaders up. I'm hearing cut down Vance's now.
3: 604-702, come off Twilight. The ambulance is on this side. They're here waiting. Come off the Twilight side, just as quick. And the ambulance is right here.
1: Well, we're right on top of Vance's line here.
4: 67226 Mile Road for the suspicious person that was trespassing. She's requesting a call.
5: 600 says they're setting up a Twilight.

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1: Okay. 21 control.

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1: Oh, yeah, Patrol.
0: So trespass at 190 Turkey Lane. Said he trespassed them from the property and they're back again.
1: He got names on it, is it Matt Hunter and Kayla Ellis?
0: Good for you. He said the male was Matt.
1: Evil.

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1: Repeat.
2: Go ahead.
0: What's your location?
2: Okay.
3: 702 Control.
4: Yes.
3: Yes. Got a 40-year-old female. Got a small laceration to the right side of the head.
4: Ten four. Can you go ahead and bring them off to Vance Hollow so that you can meet ambulance?
3: Yeah, we've already started down through there. We're just going real slow.
1: Control 671. I'll be back in the station.
4: 24, 2036.

0: 789-702. We're starting up Vance's. You want us to meet you at the dirt road as it goes out the strip?
1: It's right there where the coal pile is, at the end of the concrete's fine.
0: At Impel.

0: 10 Charlie, 21. Yeah. 21, just give you a patient update. Iris, on scene up there. She's 456, remembers everything happened. She's alert. Laceration to the head.
1: Yeah.

0: 6021.
1: Yes.
0: If you don't need us, buddy, we're going to go back in service. I'm not even sure what just happened here.
1: There's two pace to keep on pump.
0: 10-4, gotcha.
2: Seven, eight, nine, control on thing.
0: I'll see 20 seconds now.
2: Simple control.
0: Oh, 7-4, go ahead.
2: I got 27-4, you're waiting there.
1: Yes.
2: Foxtrot 739-363. Foxtrot 739-363.

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1: Good.
0: You did advise Foxtrot 739-363, correct?
1: Yes, important.

0: 574. Mm-hmm. It just now came back. That's like the Heather Williams set.
1: Transport Memorial.
0: She's out of zero.
2: 2041.
3: Pamphlet thing.

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0: Spoke again with that lady on 6 Mile. They're not there now. She just has pictures of them from earlier. I'm sending them to me. She lives at 6722 6 Mile Road Break.
1: 10-4, go ahead.
0: If you can just put in the CAD comments that a Savannah Bowl has been trespassing that property and shouldn't be back there. If y'all get another call on it.
1: Temple, 2044. 702-21.
2: Yes.
1: What's your location?
2: Just turned on Workman's Branch.
1: All right, just be honking out of it where it came to that asshole. Be here waiting on you.
2: Yeah.

0: 702-221.
1: 702.
0: Did you turn up across from Clayton Camp?
2: Yeah, we turned up Workman's Branch. We're coming up the hill now.
0: All right.

0: 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We're on scene.
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2: 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Larry Hofstadt called in. 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
1: Blue Star Station Flyers, Bond McCaffrey, 6-person, 21-15.
2: Good.
0: I think there's a little more going on than that stolen dryer. Seems like a property dispute. We'll be 1017 down to that address, myself and 574.
2: Yeah.

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1: Going again.
0: We're in wrong.
1: They're at 2115, they're responding to 4366 Camp Creek Road. 48-year-old male, painted shortness of breath, silly blue house.

0: 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You all get a call.
1: Yeah, sometimes properties are shooting out here, nursing.

0: 6 control. We can't have time to re-sign up the other ship.
1: Oh, 21-24.

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1: 41, 49.

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1: Not a bother.
0: Yeah, 20.
1: Good
2: boy, 21.52. 32's off.
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1: I'll be 10A from here. 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
0: 21 to here.

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1: Yeah.

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0: I might not have it, but last time I went up there with 11 from the sheriff's office, and they were evicted from there.
1: I got you for it.

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1: Five four.
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0: Off in full control.
3: Going again.
0: 20 is transporting 1-2 Thomas.
1: Good.
0: Where will we at here? You say 190 parking lane.

0: 346 Control.
1: Good.
0: We're right here at 78 Virtue Lane. Can you see where the other address is on the map?
1: Sam.
2: Five, four, six. If you just keep going, there'll be a house on your right with a front porch. I believe it's brown. There's a big driveway. His bike should be sitting there. That's where their shed used to sit.
0: Control, you can disregard. We found it right here.
1: Here.

0: 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We're going to be clearing service.
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0: Five, four, six, can you give me a public service?
1: 5 hours, still out on this other call.

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0: We're going to be 10 Ice Charles Creek. 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
1: Cross that 4 health in front of me, and I'll follow you over there. I didn't copy you, what is it? Leaking up here. Hop in front of me, and I'll follow you over there.
2: Okay.

0: California.
1: En route 2240, we're responding to a Whitesville car wash. 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
1: Rescue that 81, Blue Patrol.
2: 546, Control, can I be stacked?
0: Yes. I have a male actively destructing property at the Julian Mini Mart. He drove us to the front glass.
3: 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You copy direction?
2: 10-4, show myself 574 and 1017. We'll hold off on that welfare check. Just keep the caller on the line in case he leaves or anything like that.
0: 10-4 will do.

0: 574 and 546. He's about gained access to the front door by busting
1: up. 2 and 9.
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1: Beyonce.
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2: 2245.
0: An employee. He's crawling through the front door now, 546.

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0: Drivers are working oriented. She's refusing EMF for assessment. We'll be in service.
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1: Control, I'm at Foley, do you have any outside?
0: We are out at Thomas.
2: Still at the front door area. 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

0: hit anyone, but well, I haven't.
1: Yeah.
0: In the firehouse.
2: Well, of course, the control, we got one male detainee being combative. Yeah.
1: Five 10-4,
2: do you
1: advise you have one male?
2: Yeah, 10-4, he's got a little scuffle with him just now. We got him detained.
1: 10-4, that's copy. 2251.

0: throw 40.
1: Good.
0: Anybody's 800 or 400 foot fence.

0: Their flight was canceled. They said that they did not get it.
1: What was that?
0: 800 did mark up. However, they advised that they were canceling the event.
1: Last week you canceled?
0: 800 advised that the patient was denying EMS.
1: Import, just in service.
0: Point 254.

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0: We're 10-8 from here. We have one male, 10-15, 10-17, the officer processing. The on-call sergeant's going to meet us there.
1: T-West, copy 2301.

0: control 20. Oh, yeah.
1: Okay, 20 again.
0: 20 is clear, Thomas, and returning.
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0: Do we have details?
1: Do we have auto start for this hanging?
0: Where are we going?
1: Okay. By police office.
0: The officer is on right on scene.
1: Is there Arthur?

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0: fosse spagnolo.
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0: 4-6-6. Relax me off, it's got 1 male text at 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
1: Okay.

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1: Oh, 546
0: Fed. Combat Southwest, this mail takes today.
1: Raven Regional 201.

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1: Lee Coffee Page will be en route momentarily.
0: Here we go.

0: Yes.
1: Yeah, I'm done for the night. I'll see y'all tomorrow.
0: Yeah, of course.

0: 6, be control.
1: Okay.
0: 6, yes. We're on the same VMH. Also, 3 o'clock.

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1: Awesome. Thank you.
0: All city.
1: All city 318.

Zig Control Station 8, respond to Wim Hofler's test plane call 335. 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

Hey, you want to route 338, Eric Science Clem Poplars at 4343 Skeens Lane. A white double wide with blue shredder. I'm a 17, 17 year old male, chest pains, no history. Copy. Did the parents or the patient call? Parents.

0: Control, what are you on? Anyone, guess? Is there any other residences on Skeens Lane? The only trailer that we're finding here is a dark colored trailer with two vehicles outside, no lights.
1: Yes. We're arriving, women. 3:49.
0: Looks like it's going to be the first one on the right. Ma'am, is there any other residences on ski? Only one that we can see. There is, but it's further back. Should be the first one on the right. Dr. Coffey, can you call the residents back and have someone step outside, please? Definitely, my partner's calling right now.

0: 83, I'm sorry, 81, are you on schemes right now?
1: Ma'am, per the GPS, it states that we are on schemes, yes ma'am.
0: He's outside, he doesn't see us.

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1: Girl, you should have something.
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0: We are transporting to CMC Women's and Children's.
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Am I in service? 411.

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1: Air 546.

Especially somewhere there around the clinic side. The one occupant of the vehicle seems to be under the influence of something. Seven control on duty. Seven at 6 o'clock. Shoulder at 7. Yeah. Got an MVC there in the area of the Memorial Hospital. One vehicle, they have one occupant, seems to be under the influence of something. Hamill.

0: Vivitrol medication formula respond to BMS for an MVC, second one code 602.
1: Control, 21 and route.
0: 21 602, especially around 85 there, BMH toward the clinic side. A single vehicle MVC, one oxygen. He seems to be under the influence of something, unsure if he's injured or not.

0: 188.
1: Dear Robin, I'm saying single vehicle MPC into the fence line of the neighboring residence. Looks like some people from the hospital got their smell of lake right here.
0: Copy, single vehicle into the fence, 606.
1: I give you a 28. Ready, copy?
0: Sorry.
1: Okay.

0: Churchill 101. Bale seems to be a little bit intoxicated. I don't know what he's taking. There's some paraphernalia in his lap sitting here. You're not in any injuries. You got law enforcement coming.
1: Yeah, it's having started that way whenever he marked on duty.
0: Okay, thank you.

0: of fire department. So I'm saying about this guy seems to be under the influence of something. Also has paraphernalia sitting on his lap inside the vehicle.
1: Everyone.

0: Pearl 101.
1: Go ahead.
0: That is a white Jeep Compass, correct?
1: Yes, that's correct.
0: Cancel.

0: Girl 101. Will you get record started up this way?
1: Yeah, 10-4, 6.5.

0: centro. Seven. Day 10:15, is that male? Be running over here to the hospital, get a blood draw.
1: Copy, that's 6:30.

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1: Saving it.
0: See if you can find 27 on Timothy Poe. 9/24/85.
1: Beautiful.

0: or anything.
1: Good.
0: Roger, say the day, we'll be clear.
1: Yeah, we're just clear at 7 o'clock. Control system. Yeah, yeah. Hey, what was that name you want me to run? We had a shift changer.
2: Timothy Bow. Birth date 9/24/85.

control center. Yes. It's 27. He surrendered revoked with about 15 unpaid citations. Or are you dispatching it? Yeah, 10-4.

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1: Calling it. And not at 727, be responding to Rogers Record Service, stuff 17. The male advised he got poked by something in a vehicle he just towed. Advised he said he was going to pass out. Also, if you want to call us, we believe we know what it might be.

0: The address doesn't come in on our like responding thing yet. Do you have an address so I can find it on Maps?
1: Yeah, I'll find me a bit. Oh, hold on.

0: Enjoy this morning.
1: Go ahead.
0: I don't know why it's not validating, but you put on your maps David Green Drive, you'll see a big towing company there. 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
1: 10-4, 758, I believe.

0: Go ahead. Can I give you a call? Yeah, give me like 2 minutes.
1: 20 control, we're transporting VMH.
0: Yeah, 420, that's en route, 759. 20, I think your partner tried to call. Is everything 10-4?
1: Yeah, everything's 10-4. He accidentally hit the wrong number.
0: Control 7. Yeah. They're transporting
2: the building. Control 4 is getting around. Control 4 is getting around.
0: Yeah,
3: boy. 759, be responding to 16059 Daniel Boone Parkway. Call her about the Donnie family.
0: As I can.
3: So it's her mom's house. She took some kind of pills. Not feeling well. Didn't have pills.

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1: Yeah.
0: Can you give me a public service?
1: Yeah.

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1: Let me look here. Delta 48, 43 Alpha. 438 Alpha, yes.
0: Copy.
1: There should be somebody up there. They just called out 911. Want somebody to do a report on that incident, if you wouldn't mind handling that.
0: Advisor sending somebody over here.
1: There should be somebody inside there.
0: I pounded on the door, nobody answered, but I'll be here a few minutes. Careful.
2: Central 32. Mark's not got down to Rogers yet. He just called back. I think he's going to go to the hospital.
0: That's fine. When I'm done here, I'll go to BMH.

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1: 601.
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1: Hey, you can call Key Hover if you want. 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
0: 10-4. 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

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Me and route to Southwestern, 1 male, 63779, 63779. Ah. 10-4-7, out of jail, 11-0.

0: controlling officer Patona.
1: Go ahead, Control. 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
0: Levin at 134, 134, around Bottom Road. The domestic with weapons. 32's out there. Only other unit we got out.
1: 10-4, what's the details?
0: It's going to be a Tiffany Stewart has a knife trying to attack her husband.
1: And for where's the husband at? In comparison to Tiffany right now.
0: Of course we know they're both in the residence.
1: Copy that. Who called Medi in control?

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Females wearing a red shirt and PJs.

0: I will, Evan. 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
0: Female had left. Now she's back. She's wearing a red shirt and PJs.

0: 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Control, what's the numerics?
1: 134 round bottom. I'll get your house description in just a second.

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1: No way.
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0: 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The female's pregnant. Her emotions got to her, and she had a kitchen knife. The knife's been put back up in the kitchen. The daughter panicked and called.
1: Copy that. I'm going to slow my response.
0: Temple, 11:26.

0: living with them. You give me a house description, I'm apparently packed it up.
1: It's 10-4. Hang on just a second.

0: away of an address that she gave us was 134 Round Bottom. I'm unable to locate that on our system. I'll try to get a call back in for you. But, I'm going to try again here in just a minute.
1: Yeah, 10-4, I'm stopped here at the post office. The first house here that I see is 19. And I drove on up, and then it jumped straight to, like, the 600 block. There's a trailer back here on Daytona Avenue off on a hill. I see what it is.

0: label trouble. What was the names on that again?
1: It says Travis and Tiffany Stewart.

0: 10-4. Run this 10-28, West Virginia. Go ahead. 135-486-Alpha.
1: Also 11. They called back in here, and it was a young female. She advised it was 134 round bottom Sylvester. I see it don't have a 134 round bottom Sylvester. I'm trying to get a call back in there now. That comes back to a Waterstone.
0: Team 4, is there a round bottom in Sylvester?
1: Team 4, they are. Give me just 1 minute. I'm going to try to get a call back in and see if I can speak to her father again.

0: Okay, I finally got it figured out for you when you're ready to talk.
1: Go ahead.
0: It is going to be in Sylvester, 134 Round Bottom Circle in Sylvester. Should be right before we get to Sand Creek. It looks like it's going to be your first residence. Off the main road.
1: 10-4, being around from Payton. We're free of general returning.
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0: 10-4. 11-43.

0: 34 Patrol, be on duty.
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1: Yes, well, can you come to Charlie?

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1: Go ahead.
0: Transporting 1 Ohio.
1: 10-4, what was it?

0: 7 Control. I just called his cell phone. He's fine. He's outside the car there taking statements.
1: 10-4. 12-07.

0: 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I'm a 62-year-old female with colitis. Having a fever and some sick like issues. Repeat meter 604 Arsenal 104 Collins Place, Clear Creek. 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
0: Says on top of the Yeah, we're gonna call him Blue and Red for you. Get it with it. Address is 939 Tony's Branch Road. Female said about a dog a week ago. Into the ER 3 times this week for it.
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0: William Goudreau.
1: Hey, hello.
0: Everything's team four. Nobody's wanting to press charges. That juvenile that called came in at the wrong moment. They was arguing a little bit while they was inside the kitchen cleaning. Right.
1: People did it.
0: Both parties have been separated. That female is going to stay with her parents. You can go ahead and show me clear.

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0: I'm good.
1: Seven, 20, Greystone Drive. Pat Johnson called in here. She has an open CPS case against her son. She found drug paraphernalia in the house, thanks to an officer caller.

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0: I'll be on it. 25024 Tony's Bank Road investigation.
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0: Pearl 6, you're in a row.
1: I guess you're now at 1408. Address will be 1167, 1167, Warden Road, Apartment B. 54 female, all came in as stomach issues. She'd been in the hospital with nausea, vomiting for 2 days. One time I was on the phone, she started having shortness of breath.
0: Okay.

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Call it right, she hasn't heard from her boyfriend in 2 weeks or seen him.

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1: Williams is her last name. 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

0: Lang Fu. 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
0: He and that little girl broke up a week ago, so that's why they're not talking. But Gavin is alive and well at his parents' house. I'll give that female a call and make sure she knows not to play with 911 anymore.
1: Simple. I'll move all that for you, 11. 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
1: Fifteen, 11421,
0: Mud River Road. It should be near the top of the mountain. I got a theft complaint. Angie O'Connell called in. That's her daughter, Brittany. Came back to the residence, took a weed eater and some other stuff. This occurred on Thursday as well. Unit 14 handled it. She came back to the residence today and took more stuff. She's either at Nova Lane with Robert By or went to Cox's Fort.
1: Campbell.

0: 15. 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
1: Temple. I'll be around here shortly.

0: Living Patrol. I only called about a quarter of that. Could you tell me what's going on over here?
1: 10-4. Angie O'Connell called in. Her daughter, Brittany, came back to the residence and stole a bunch of stuff. Unit 14 and I think it was 2 that were picked on Thursday.

0: 10-4. Is there any dispatch notes that they advise her not to come back or take anything?
1: On Thursday, 14 marked out on scene of their address that was given. I'm unsure if he located the male and female or not. He never did let us know anything, except he was clear.

0: control. 11.
1: Go ahead.
0: I went back through the call history. There's quite a bit in this residence regarding the same people.
1: She already left with the Nova Lane. Did she advise what she had took from the residence?
0: She took a weeder and some other stuff over to it, trying to figure out what else was missing. She has left. She's either a Cox's Fork or at Nova Lane. Not a bias residence on Nova. It's the last residence up.
1: For them. They say what she's driving.
0: She doesn't have a vehicle, to the best of their knowledge.

I call on Thursday, it was a gray pickup truck that the vice subject was in. Runs for shorter maker model.

0: 11 Patrol. I'm turning on to Nova now. What's that female's name? And also the male's name, where she should be at over here?
1: It's a Robert Fife. It's the male. Female's Brittany O'Connell.
2: Fifteen to 11. I'll go to the original caller's residence.
0: Okay.
1: Patrol 15. I'm sorry about that. I'm in 11. 11 and 15. Did I call on Thursday? 14 did run M. It's 190-190 Nova Lane, which is one of the last residents up there. Looks like they sit side by side, the last two residents.
0: Yeah, 10-4, I'm familiar.
2: Okay.

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1: This is going to be the one from yesterday.
0: Okay, 11.
2: They're not this address.
0: Yeah, it's here in the order.
2: There's a road that circles back behind me. It's up on a mountain to a cabin. I'm
0: also advised that the mail
2: there now.
0: To fight with the water there.
1: TM4, we just come through there and didn't see anything. Turn around and go back up there.
0: TM4.
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2: 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Go ahead.
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0: I got something.

0: 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Nothing showing at this time.
1: Step 4, 7-10-42.
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1: Yes.
0: You can go ahead and have everybody slow their response.
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2: Go ahead.
1: Go ahead, 201.
2: Just, when you get here, just pull down into Powell Creek, right beside the residence. 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
1: 10-4.

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1: 10-4. I'm trying to get somebody to take it. Should be a 15-year-old walking side of the road from Houston get stuck in our mom's vehicle.
3: 10-4, I just rolled up on it here. 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

0: 15.
1: I'm clear from here. Right, 15 to Atlanta.
0: No way.
1: Are you still trying to find them over there in Silver Creek?
0: Yeah, 10-4. I was told they's up here, but they won't answer the door.
1: 10-4, I'll head that way.

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1: I got you clear. 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

0: Levanta, item. Go ahead. 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
1: 251 control.
0: I've beat on both these doors. They're either not answering the door or they ran off before I got up here.
1: Fiance.
0: Cancel. I looked around, didn't see any weed eaters or anything out here in plain view.

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1: Area 15.
0: You know if you have a 27 for Brittany.
1: I do not. 14 didn't run her the other day. I can try to find one.
0: 10-4 if you don't care. If you do end up finding one, if you don't care, just attach it to the CAD.
1: You have a birth date by chance?
0: Negative. If you can't find one without birthday, I'll get one for you here. Just a few minutes.

0: Control 15.
1: Go ahead.
0: There's one of them come back in the system. Should be about 30. That's earlier than just Ravenswood.
1: Okay, 10-4. Just disregard that. I'll get that here in a little bit.
0: 10-4.
1: I appreciate you.

0: 15, I checked on the other computer. The only one I've got coming back from the state, in the state, is that one out of Ravenswood.
1: Safety control, okay, clear and returning.
2: I appreciate it. I'll confirm it at birth here.
3: Seven, two,
2: and send it to you.

0: Voitko?
1: Good. Six control on duty.
0: Yeah, the wind's on duty.
2: On duty, 1800. 17 control, on duty.
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0: Control Madison PD.
1: Very good.
0: At Sonny's apartments. I got some kind of fight outside. Power's across the street.

0: Control 34, did you copy?
1: Yeah, I copy.
0: Caller isn't for sure who the people are. She lives in front of the apartments. Just gonna see it happening.
2: Control, who's the caller and how many people?
0: They are two people. The callers of Bonnie Gillenwater.
3: I just took a call from actually the Ohio apartments there, that Betty May subject. She advised her daughter's not acting right. Screaming and yelling at her, doesn't know what to do with her. Walking off the street.
2: I'm familiar. I'll be in her out.
1: 15, control. Go ahead and attach me to that.
4: 10-4? 546, control. Attach myself 574 to that as well.
3: Simple.
2: Y'all can disregard it. It's a juvenile acting up.
4: Danforth, 546 control, show me 1022.
1: Is that that juvenile mom oiling over that one time?
2: Yes.
1: You want me to continue to head that way?
2: Well, there's not going to be much we can do about it other than just tell her to file it in cordial.
1: I'll let you take care of it. If you need me, just holler.
2: Coffee.
1: That thing, control. Go ahead and show me 10-8.
0: Action 546 clear at 1806.

0: 33 control. I'll be out here.
1: I got you, I'm saying, at 18:06.
2: T-71 control.
3: Good.
2: Altitude 100 units, be clear in service.
3: T-71, clear in 18:06.

0: 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Control 9, positive. Go ahead.
1: You can disregard that. Keep 60 in the area on the way back.
0: 10-4.

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1: Go ahead.
2: I just note that it's a juvenile female, and I advise the mother to go file in a cordial. That's all we can do.
1: Temporal, I'll move that for you.

0: Fox Control, Tiger 604. 604, respond to 3156 Coal River Road in Dameron. This 64-year-old female is conscious, having chest pains. Tiger 604, respond to 3156 Coal River Road, Dameron. Time now is 1827.
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1: Yes, sir.
0: We'll be en route to the station for a crew swap. They'll still be VLS for the remainder of the night. Tony Control, we're transporting General.
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Area Johnny Hill, tree down, 19, 17.

0: Section 600, aisle 600, so I'm Johnny Hill, tree down blocking the roadway, 1918.
1: Control 601. Big copy page being route. Power's off at Twilight, so I'd say go ahead and contact the power company, lines involved.

0: Control 611.
1: Yeah, yes.
0: 611-608, copy page, will be in our pleasure.
1: Same for.

0: Central 601. I'll give AZ an estimate of an address, but once you get on scene, can you try to find the precise block that the tree's down at?
1: 204.

0: control 656.
1: Yeah.
0: Yeah, we'll see.
1: No, I can
2: pick up truck, everything, if you're okay.

0: 671-656.
1: Good.
0: Hey, there might be two of these because a caller called and said there's one up Gordon Way across from Chucky Gerald's or Chucky Workman's. This one says up here at the foot of the mountain. If y'all don't care, run up there and see that way, and we'll go this way and see up towards Twilight.
1: So you want us to go towards Gordon?
0: Yeah, go towards Williams Mountain, right there where they said it's where Chucky Workman lives in, Doc Meeks' his old house. So check right there and we'll check up this way.
1: 10-4, sir.

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We're on C. Be a tree blocking both lanes. 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Break 656 to 608.

0: 671-656. Yeah, State Road here. We got this one off of Johnny Hill. We'll be back there shortly. Help you out.
1: 10-4.

0: control 67.
1: 60, you'll be going to Harbor Street. You won't have a physical address. CNA called me here and advised that her client, last time they lost power, didn't have any oxygen. Want somebody to go check on her. They advised it's towards the end of the street. It's a Pepsi apartment over top of a block building. And that's all she could give me. Said the last name's Snowden, if that helps any.
0: Okay, you said on Carver Street. Mm-hmm.
2: All right. I can leave it to?
3: Yeah.

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1: Four again.
0: Chosen route for Drolby.
1: Vehicle 1933.

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3: 17, have a harasser complaint at Subway Comfort Frank.
0: I don't know what the address is. My house is around, but I got a phone number.

0: 10-4, which tree down call are you at currently?
1: Give me one up. There's a mouth of the bed. I'm with Johnny Hill Securities. So everything gets here.
2: The 17, have a male that has came into the business harassing an employee and a...
1: I'm on the line, head toward a little
2: with a regular female that was inside the door. He's now behind the building, walking the alley. They don't know who he is.
1: Phone number be 536-375. 536-375.
2: A brief description of the male: shaved head, gray t-shirt, 6'3", black shorts, tattoo on the left arm, does wear glasses.
1: Just pay him, or we'll have a road shut down until they come here and clear these lines, if you don't care.
0: 10-4.

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3: On that again.
2: They advise the patient's name is an Anna Snowden, S-N-O-W-D-E-N. It's supposed to be a block building, and she's in an upstairs apartment.

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1: Less than a mile, probably 3,000 feet.
0: Sample.
1: The Department of Highways is here. 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We're going to be cleared here.
2: 10-4, 1944.
3: 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You got a phone number for the call?
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When you're clear to copy. We'll be going to 200 State Street, Biff Courthouse. The CPS is out there with a 16-year-old male suicidal.

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0: Well, for me, it's in a pretty bad spot here. Let DOH know.

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1: I don't know what I own or anything like that.
0: Give my property.